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1: Good day, my name is Annette and I'm from Abundant Grace Ministries. I have the privilege today to share a short word with you. And the word that is on my heart is about the forgiveness of God. So I'm going to start by reading a few scriptures. Ephesians 1 verse 7 says, "In him we have redemption through his blood, the forgiveness of sins, in accordance with the riches of God's grace." Hebrews 8 verse 12 says, "For I will be merciful and gracious toward their sins, and I will remember their deeds of unrighteousness no more." Psalm 103 verse 12 says, "As far as the east is from the west, so far has he removed our transgressions from us." By reading these scriptures, it's very clear to us that by the blood of Jesus Christ, complete forgiveness of our sins came to us. It's by the grace of God, and it's not by anything that we've done. We can't earn it, and we don't deserve it, but it came to us through the blood of Jesus Christ. Jesus died on the cross, and on that cross, he became sin. He took our sins, our guilt, our shame, everything that's not perfect. He took on himself, and he said, "I'll take the punishment for your sins." Isn't this just amazing? Such wonderful good news. It almost sounds too good to be true. Well, I want to tell you, this is the gospel and this is the truth. The gospel says that you are forgiven of your past, your present, and your future sins. Let me just remind you of Psalm 103. It says here, "As far as the east is from the west, so far has he removed our transgressions from us." In other words, there's no way that the east will ever come close to the west. They will be forever far from each other. And he's using this comparison and he's saying, just as the east will never get close to the west, so your transgressions will never come close to you again. If you've received Jesus Christ as your Lord and Savior, and you've made him Lord of your life, then he came to make his home inside of you, and there is no place for sin anymore. I'm also thinking today of Hebrews 10 verse 10 and Hebrews 10 verse 14. Let me read it to you. "And in accordance with this will of God, we have been made holy through the offering made once for all of the body of Jesus Christ." Verse 14 says, "For by a single offering he has forever completely cleansed and perfected those who are consecrated and made holy." He cleansed us of our sins. He perfected us. And I'm just going to repeat that you've been forgiven. Your past, your present, and your future sins. Even the sins that you might still commit, you are already forgiven of them. The scripture says, "I will remember their sins and iniquities no more." This is good news, and this should set your heart free completely. If we can start to realize how much we are forgiven, I believe we will even see more fruit of Christ in our lives. It's not in how hard you can try to be perfect, but it's in realizing how much you are forgiven. I believe we are not called to try and be perfect, but that we should receive the sacrifice and keep on hearing about how much we are forgiven. And in hearing it and believing it, we will look more and more like Jesus Christ. Instead of trying harder and harder and just failing around every corner, I believe that if we hear it, our lives will start to look like Jesus. I pray today that your heart will rest in the fact that he completely took away your sins and he erased

you are cleansed and perfected. Let me just remind you again that God sees you holy. He sees you perfect. You are completely cleansed and your sins has been taken away from you. He says that I will remember their sins and iniquities no more. May you have a wonderful day. God.

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0: Water, roads, and refuse shouldn't be daily struggles. Your city should work for you. I am Freddy Swanakile, the provincial leader of the DA in Northwest. Vote Democratic Alliance to get our towns and cities working for all.
1: This political advertisement, including all the details contained in it, was prepared and paid for by the political party mentioned. Therefore, the views and opinions expressed in the message do not represent Akhanang FM nor its employees.
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3: 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The suspects allegedly held him at gunpoint, took his vehicle keys and valuables, and forced him into a silver Toyota Quantum. They drove him to another location where they allegedly demanded his bank cards and threatened him and his son, resulting in a substantial amount of money being withdrawn from his bank account. The victim did not immediately report the incident after being threatened and instructed not to approach the police.
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4: We have about 300 unique projects that must come together so that we can say we are ready for an election. Given the planning that has gone into this election, we can report that most of the projects are now in the past, in that we have concluded the review of the network of voting districts and we have now confirmed the voting stations that will be used for these elections, including signing lease agreements with the landlords. We have recruited the people who will be working at those 23,700 voting stations and their training is currently underway.
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0: Heritage Day, the very same organizers by organizer. 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
0: 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But like I said, the real groundwork start at home. 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Topic itse ka ntsena, they should be part of it. 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
1: 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The suspects allegedly held him at gunpoint, took his vehicle keys and valuables, and forced him into a silver Toyota Quantum. They drove him to another location where they allegedly demanded his bank cards and threatened him and his son, resulting in a substantial amount of money being withdrawn from his bank account. The victim did not immediately report the incident after being threatened and instructed not to approach the police.
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2: We have about 300 unique projects that must come together so that we can say we are ready for an election. Given the planning that has gone into this election, we can report that most of the projects are now in the past, in that we have concluded the review of the network of voting districts, and we have now confirmed the voting stations that will be used for these elections, including signing lease agreements with the landlords. We have recruited the people who will be working at those 23,700 voting stations, and their training is currently underway.
0: Khang e kwa setlhoeng mo urengeno ya borobongwe. 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

Any person aggrieved by any political advertisement or political election broadcast that is broadcast by Akanang FM may lodge a complaint within 5 days from broadcast with the Independent Communications Authority of South Africa, ICASA. 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

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The following NGOs are this year's beneficiaries: Takaneng Child and Youth Care Center, Youth Courage Foundation, Northwest Musical Theatre Production, Fiela Rataputa, Peri Peri, Tswaraganang Daycare Center, Maperi Peri, Limitless Academia, Kaeletu Village, Kayala Bantwana, Tornado, Tswaraganang Sports Legacy, and Tswaraganang Association for People Living with Disabilities. 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

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The following NGOs are this year's beneficiaries: Takaneng Child and Youth Care Center, Youth Courage Foundation, Northwest Musical Theatre Production, Fiela Rtaputa, Peri Peri, Tswaraganang Daycare Center, Maperi Peri, Limitless Academia, Khayelethu Village, Khaya Labantwana, Tornado, Tswaraganang Sports Legacy, and Tswaraganang Association for People Living with Disabilities. 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
3: PS management took caution from the Madlanga recommendation, the recommendation that disciplinary action be taken against General Sibiya. And very important, recommendation is not a substitute for a formal disciplinary process. And recommendation is not a finding of guilt on the part of General Sibiya. He must still be afforded an opportunity to prove his innocence. And that's precisely why he's been called to participate in this form of an expedited hearing. And that's the, as I said, that's the question that the SAPS has taken. And similarly, General Sibiya is expected to prepare fully and properly in answering those allegations against him.
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1: 13 minutes after the hour of 10 o'clock right here mo Akanang FM. Moretsi madumeki a o nna ka lena ke tisetsa kwa gamotingwe ma

0: Butsana Waluna. Welcome to it. This is your Tuesday edition of Itsoseng. Yep, it is a beautiful, beautiful, a bit cloudy Tuesday morning, the 6th of October, 2026. I hope wherever you are doing good, you are doing well, you are in high spirits. On the right side of the bed, have you got any bad news today? If you did, ask easy. I am so sorry. I hope I am here to try and make your morning a little bit better. You know, just a bit of a smile, hella, onto your face. That is my role that I am going to be playing on this day in your life. Joy, from 6 till 10. Maybe that banalwena kape and then on the news, Renale Kolisam Kepe will be giving us news updates every top of the hour, telling us to know what is happening in this world that you and I live in. And as for you and me, Ritlehona Mohotrahona Jano, Kovitalaga Ura Ele Yabubedi, bringing you nothing but good music, great entertainment, good conversations all around. And what you can do and how you can join in onto those good conversations is either by on the WhatsApp 060-573-1313, or you can hit us up on our social media pages. We are Akhanang FM on all of our social media platforms. On YouTube, we are Akhanang FM TV. And on my personal social media, I am at Tiseto Mutingwe on all of my social media pages. When you have all of that, you will not miss out on anything. Right here, Mo Akhanang FM. You will always be kept up to date and up to speed with every single thing that is taking place. Alright, if it's your first time listening into the show, well, first of all, hi, welcome, how are you? I hope you are here to stay, and you will be inviting in more and more people, letting them know Rabana Arang FM is the place to be. Alright, here is how we do things. The first hour of the show, it is dedicated to you and you alone. What you do is send me a voice note onto the WhatsApp and let me know which soul, R&B or Afropop song and who are you dedicating it to. Easy and simple as that. And then the second hour of the show, it is a conversation hour. The hour moiling hore nalwena, we get to know each other a little bit better. Right, third and fourth hour, I will update you onto them as we get closer and closer to them. And then how to rehelate, you know what to expect right here onto the show, what will be taking place. Now, Renaluena, return a deep kafoten khatone. 16 minutes after the hour of 10 o'clock. Moretti, good morning.
1: Morning, morning, Tisesso. La bobe di o Karim Marukia Achiva Tisesso. Eric, who do medicine, Mohaliba de la Mohua, Havarele, Mohimodim, Gashavia, is a very feeling on it. Or an Eric, who do medicine, Amo, Akana, and Interior, and Hamoholiba to Bayonne, Savant. Tisesso, to Kufa Uns Hamikele, Pinaya, carry me softly with this song. Ella Hakiki, Okalaki, Monkey, Okopela, both of our birthday young. Different tsaka baretsi ba aganang ga mmogo le lona kwa lona ka metsa me prendas bongile tshabalala.

0: What does it take to lead with integrity, bring hope to communities, and shape a better future? Theology is more than preparing for ministry. It's about understanding people, leading with purpose, building stronger communities, addressing today's biggest challenges with wisdom, compassion, and courage. Make a difference beyond the pulpit with Northwest University's Faculty of Theology. Northwest University. It all starts here.
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2: 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Karen White, I'd rather be alone than being unhappy. Ke dedicate to myself. Ke mama ga yanda mo sona go batega.

0: 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The following NGOs are this year's beneficiaries: Takaneng Child and Youth Care Center, Youth Courage Foundation, Northwest Musical Theatre Production, Fiela Rataputa, Peri Peri, Tswaraganang Daycare Center, Maperi Peri, Limitless Academia, Khayelethu Village, Khaya Labantwana, Tornado, Tswaraganang Sports Legacy, and Tswaraganang Association for People Living with Disabilities. 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

0: Requested by you on our WhatsApp on 0605731313 by sending me a voice note and letting me know hore wena o ka rata ke go tsamikele pina efeng that is either that falls under these three categories, either soul, R&B or Afropop song, and then nabana your wish will be my command. This one was TLC with Scrubs. Before that, Karen White, I'd Rather Be Alone, as well as the Fugees with Killing Me Softly. We continue, Fela Jalo, with the songs that you have requested. Moka Romela, that voice note right about now. We do this up until, just before the hour of 11 o'clock.
1: Good morning, Tisetso. 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

0: 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The following NGOs are this year's beneficiaries: Takaneng Child and Youth Care Center, Youth Courage Foundation, Northwest Musical Theatre Production, Fiela Rataputa, Peri Peri, Tswaraganang Daycare Center, Maperi Peri, Limitless Academia, Khayelethu Village, Khaya Labantwana, Tornado, Tswaraganang Sports Legacy, and Tswaraganang Association for People Living with Disabilities. 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
1: Three minutes to the hour of 11 o'clock right here on Akaneng FM. We are now wrapping up this first hour of the show. I just played you Cool and the Gang, Bare Forever, as well as Dolly Parton with Just Because I'm a Woman. All right, the second hour of the show, it is the Conversation Hour, the hour Moeleng Hore Nalwena. We get to know each other a little bit better. And here is the conversation of the day. The conversation is already up onto the Facebook page as well as on our WhatsApp status. So, your comments on either one of those two platforms. All right. So, amongst other things within this month, we are celebrating Breast Cancer Awareness Month. All right. So, today, your survival story. What is your survival story? That life-threatening event took place in your life. You were involved in a car accident and you thought, this is it, this is the end. You know, you had to go undergo a surgery. Maybe you are even a survivor of cancer. And you know, that was that moment where I have to pray. I have to pray, that's all that I need to do, because of you are not likely to come back from this life-threatening event in Hore you have went through. That is what I want to know. On 0605731313. We are talking about your survival story. What is that life-threatening event that you survived in your life? It might have been a car accident. It might have been that you had to undergo

0: you know, some sort of operation or surgery that you thought was the end of your life. Whether you send in your message through the WhatsApp, like I said, 0605731313, khotsa on the Facebook page.
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5: Quite unprecedented. You know, we've never had such steep heights as a result of the conflict, between America and Iran. What this basically means, it is heavy on our pockets. You know, for a fuel, for a petrol-propelled vehicle, we're looking at an additional $500, and for a diesel-propelled vehicle, we're looking at an additional R700 on a daily. So this is quite huge in our pockets.
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6: PS management took caution from the Madlanga recommendation, the recommendation that disciplinary action be taken against General Sibiya. And very important, recommendation is not a substitute for a formal disciplinary process. And recommendation is not a finding of guilt on the part of General Sibiya. He must still be afforded an opportunity to prove his innocence. And that's precisely why he has been called to participate in this form of an expedited hearing. And that's the, as I said, that's the question that the SAPS has taken. And similarly, General Sibiya is expected

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2: 16 minutes after the hour of 11 o'clock right here mo Aganang FM. Getting us into the second hour of the show, we got some news go tswa go Xolisa Mqephe and also played you Bruce Hornsby and the Range bare the show goes on. But you were told about this life-threatening event in your life, whether it was an illness, whether you got into a car accident, and you were told gore you might not walk anymore, right? But at the end of the day, you told yourself, Rabona, the show goes on. It's either I put in the work to make sure the doctor says, it's not true. Because of this is what I want, and I am sure of this. What was that life-threatening event you got to experience or even, you know, through someone else? Maybe this was a mother, this was your child, and you had to obe teng for ene throughout all of that. The pains they have went through, you had to be there as a source of, you know, just a source of a person. You are there as a shoulder to cry on and nothing else, because there was nothing else physically so that you could possibly do. Let me know on 2060 573 1313 as we get to look at hashtag Breast Cancer Awareness Month. What is your survival story? What life-threatening event have you survived in your life? It might be a car accident. It might be an operation that you went through. You thought that, you know what, this is it. This is the end for me. But nonetheless, through each and every single thing. Let me know, like I said, onto the WhatsApp. On our Facebook page, we are at Aganang FM. You'll find the post here, it's saying right there, and leave in your comments.

0: 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The following NGOs are this year's beneficiaries: Takaneng Child and Youth Care Center, Youth Courage Foundation, Northwest Musical Theatre Production, Fiela Rtaputa, Peri Peri, Tswaraganang Daycare Center, Maperi Peri, Limitless Academia, Khayelethu Village, Khaya Labantwana, Tornado, Tswaraganang Sports Legacy, and Tswaraganang Association for People Living with Disabilities. 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
1: Ao toka ba itsana ape mo tsa motlakase. 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

0: 11:30 onto the clock right here, Mahanang FM. I just played you some Jamali, Bare Butterflies. And before that, we had Tamar Braxton with Love and War. We're talking about your survival stories. You've been in a life-threatening situation, a life-threatening event. You thought you were not going to make it. You thought that you were not going to make it out alive. Chances were very slim. You just flashed before your eyes, right? What is that? Did you get into a car accident or an accident in general? Was it something? Sometimes we signal a pain, but then Baba said, you know, that serious. Ah, man, it's a fate. And then the moment we check out the doctor, it's something it's much bigger than you thought it was. 0605731313. That is the number ailing onto the WhatsApp. Kota ukanawa comment onto our Facebook post. Kona le post for Oya Ito Sing onto our Facebook page. Ukatla your comments mokuyone. Let us hear your survival story.
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0: 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Thank you so much for sharing your story. Like I said, the number is 0605731313. Either onto our Facebook page, leaving your comments. Oka rumela molaetsa on the WhatsApp, whether urumela voice note, kgotsa urumela just a text.

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1: 10 minutes to the hour of 12 o'clock right here, Mo Akanang FM. Tulaganyo ele ya itso seng ureditse gamogo with Ratlo FM. Welcome also onto that side. I just played you Manati Anale Vusinova Bare Noma Kanjani. We had Aretha Franklin, Are Someone Else's Eyes, as well as Yekelela by Monewa. We are wrapping up the conversation, Eileen Hore Rentere Tweri Motating La Humpieno. Asking you, Robana, within this month, amongst other things, we are also celebrating Breast Cancer Awareness Month, right? And I was asking you, what is your survival story? What life-threatening event you had survived? It might have been a car accident. It might have been an operation that you had to undergo that you thought that was the end of your life. Let us hear Khotswa ko khwena.
2: Hi, this is guy. Thank you. My keep up with me, Naini. And I got 2008 and 9. I got cervical cancer. Then I got some procedure that's a thing. I got some more I don't want it like I'm breathing and we extra sick. There's a condo with hoga. Then I got 2015 by Sababana for once again because in English, most stress thing. Then the condo wins her. The sharp or Hulamaza Pamukun like a Kuba Bazadi boat, he was at the boat, he was go Baba Chigi, but he pops me. But we check at him at every. 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
1: Yo, Ausumaki, thank you for sharing your survival story. Ke le bogile thata and I'm glad that we can khone no yana you are able to talk about this and say, "Oh no, kishapo now." You know, after everything, elengore, you have went through. Thank you so much. So la fela jalo, romela molaetsa wa gago on to 0605731313. Elengore ke yone our WhatsApp number. E o ka idirisang. Whether romela a voice note kgotsa a text message, and also o ka leletsa mo go yone nomoro eo. Or leave in your comments for our Facebook page and let us know what is your survival story. The story saying, even today, you're like, you know what? Now I have healed. Now I have healed from everything else I have also went through. And, you know, speaking about my breast cancer, you know, yeah, I can also say that I have, you know, experienced a bit of it onto my side. So yeah, it is now 6 minutes to the hour of 12 o'clock. 12 o'clock, top of the hour, Xolisa Mcepe will be coming in with the news, taking us into that third hour of the show.

0: 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The following NGOs are this year's beneficiaries: Takaneng Child and Youth Care Center, Youth Courage Foundation, Northwest Musical Theatre Production, Fie Lartaputa, Peri Peri, Tswaraganang Daycare Center, Maperi Peri, Limitless Academia, Khayelethu Village, Khaya Labantwana, Tornado, Tswaraganang Sports Legacy, and Tswaraganang Association for People Living with Disabilities. 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
3: SAPS urges members of the public to exercise caution when responding to adverts on social media platforms, particularly those involving the sale of vehicles and other high-value items. It is important for the public to verify the legitimacy of sellers and transactions before making any payments or sharing personal and banking information, as criminals may use social media adverts to defraud unsuspecting victims.
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4: Quite unprecedented. You know, we've never had such steep heights as a result of the conflict, between America and Iran. This basically means, it is heavy on our pockets. You know, for a fuel, for a petrol propelled vehicle, we're looking at an additional $500. And for a diesel propelled vehicle, we're looking at an additional 700 rands on a daily. So this is quite huge in our pockets.
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2: 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Dorosheng Funeral Services, where everybody is somebody.
3: Eight minutes after the hour of 12 o'clock right here, Mo Akanang FM, Khamago le Ratlo FM. This is now the third hour of Thulaganyo e ya Itsoseng. Thanks to Xoliswa Mqephe, he gave us his last news bulletin of the day at 12 o'clock. And the next news update will be at 12:30 with the headlines. And you get to expect the full news update, the full news bulletin at 1 o'clock. And all of this will be brought to us by Tabiso Makhaela Peto, the ones that are 12:30 as well as full update at 1 o'clock. All right, within this hour, what you can expect from my side, it is...

0: is on this day in history, we get to look at something that is very significant about the day Ereleng mo go yone. That is on this day in history, the 6th of October. And then a bit later on, we get to look at your movie or series of the day. Which ones are we giving a thumbs up to or a thumbs down? That is what we get to do. That is what you get to expect within this hour. And also, more music will be coming up onto that one. For now, before we can head on over back to the music, I want us to just, you know, pay some bills.
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0: 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The following NGOs are this year's beneficiaries: Takaneng Children Youth Care Center, Youth Courage Foundation, Northwest Musical Theatre Production, Fie Lartaputa, Peri Peri, Tswaraganang Daycare Center, Maperi Peri, Limitless Academia, Kaeletu Village, Kaya Labantwana, Tornado, Tswaraganang Sports Legacy, and Tswaraganang Association of People Living with Disabilities. 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
2: 23 minutes after the hour of 12 o'clock right here mo Ahaneng FM. This is the third hour of Thulaganyo ya Itso Seng, and let's have a look at on this day in history what happened on this particular day ereleng mo go yone, that is the 6th of October 2026. What is something that is very significant about this particular day? Starting it off for Tuesday, the 6th of October, it is the 279th day of the year. We have 86 days remaining before ngwaga o ka fela. So some of the historical events that took place on this particular day. So today marks the anniversary of the start of the Yom Kippur, Kippur War in 1973. When a coalition of Arab states led by Egypt as well as Syria launched a surprise attack on Israel. That is what we are looking at. And also back in 1961, Moileng Gore Walter Sisulu was imprisoned over his past book. So the anti-apartheid leader, that is Walter Sisulu, was sentenced to a fine of 30 rand or 90 days.

0: imprisonment because he did not possess the required reference book. So because of Onasa Tshwara Pasa back in 1961, Bamrabare, you have to pay 30 rent. I assume 30 rent back then, it was a lot of money. Or serve 30 days imprisonment, and that was the sentence Eileng Gore he had received. And then in 1994, the South African National Defense Force soldier strike. So just months after the South Africa's first democratic elections, members of the newly established South African National Defense Force went on strike over issues surrounding the integration of former liberation movement forces, including Umkhonto weSizwe and APLA, into the new military. So the episode illustrates how complicated the transition from apartheid security forces to an undefined democratic defense force actually was. So that is what took place within on this day, that is the 6th of October. And some notable birthdays. We get to celebrate the birthday of the architect Lee Corbusier. Yeah. Born in 1887, and the former Syria president, Hafez al-Assad, born in 1930. The actress Elizabeth Shue, born in 1962, as well as the NFL quarterback Trevor Lawrence, born in 1999. All right, and the notable deaths, one of them was the poet Alfred Lord Tennyson, died in 1892. And the actress B.T. Davis died in 1989. And the musician, that is Eddie Van Halen, that died in 2020. And that is how we do it with on this day in history. Looking at things that Eileng Gore took place, that is the 6th of October 2026.
1: Go tsola malapa rona le tikologo e re nang mo go yona ka bophepa go botlhokwa ka fa re tshela re itekanetse ka jalo bangwe ba ba ka ratang go tswelela ba go thusa mo go seo ke ba gare ya Lelebala 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
2: A very good afternoon to you, teachers and the listeners at home. I'm Tabiso Makhela Pedro with the 12:30 headlines. A rescue plane is needed for devastated Klerksdorp sewage plant, and two men have been sentenced over Northwest Facebook scams. Meanwhile, the Gauteng police investigate the fatal shooting on the R21, and the Northern Cape Deputy Judge Patswana continues to say that the judges should also use AI as an assistive tool. Those are your headlines for 12:30. 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
4: They don't know nothing. All this stuff been warmed over and redone, and it's all right. I'm glad they're getting it. I've been in this business for a long, long time, and even I didn't know where the music was going for a while. And I was saying, when are they gonna find that magic? When is the music gonna get back to simple and basic? Cause I wanna go back. I wanna go back to a time when the music touched your heart and your soul and your mind and your body. I want to go back to a time when there were blue lights in the basement. 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I want to go back to a time when slow dancing was still in style. And when you got out on the dance floor, you touched your partner. You didn't have to look for him. 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

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It was a part of my life. Sent me to the prom with my crimson skirt on. 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I want to go back. I want to find those people that made that kind of music, you know, and I just want to tell them thank you. Thank you for giving us romance and mystery. I want to find Nat King Cole and Billy Eckstein and Marvin Gaye and Stevie Wonder and the Four Tops and the Temptations and the Pimps and Smokey. I want to find them, and I just want to walk up to them and say, you did it. You found that magic. I want to touch old Teddy Pendergrass. And I want to tell him, thank you for saying, for all the

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4: 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We are right about now, within the third hour of Thulaganyo e ya itso sing, and it is time for us to get into your movie or series of the day. Before we can get into that, a quick recap. I just played you some Gladys Knight, Are End of the Road Medley. Let's jump right into it with your movie or series of the day.

0: Yep, that is how we jump right into it with your movie or series of the day. So we get to look at a movie, whether it's a new movie, an old movie, a movie that is yet to come out. Have you seen it? Would you want to go watch it? What do you think about it? Are we giving it a thumbs up or a thumbs down? Alright, so the one here today, it is called Dear You. Dear You, it is the name of the movie. It was released in 2026. On the 30th of April, 2026. So that was the initial release of this particular movie. It is about a young man that travels to Thailand to track down his estranged grandfather, only to uncover a hidden past rooted in the 1950s Chinese diaspora community, centered on a woman whose correspondence holds the key to the truth. So it is a bit of a Chinese type of a movie. So when you go and check it out, just have that in mind as well. And I also wanted to play you the trailer thing, but you know, yes, it has subtitles, but it is not actually in English. So yeah, go in and check it out, and you can either like switch the language, which platform that you stream movies on, you can switch languages onto it, or just watch it in the language that it is and then just, you know, read subtitles. But yeah, that is the movie. It was directed by Hung Chang Len, is the director of this particular movie, and it has languages, two languages, that is Thai as well as Southern Min. So it's not even Chinese, it's Thai and Southern Min. But like I said, there are certain movies, you know, you can switch up the language, and look at it, watch it in another different language, or just stick to your subtitles. All right, so it has 91% critics and 98% audience on Rotten Tomatoes, and over $291 million worldwide reported. So it is a good movie, and I guarantee hore utle go ka enjoy a lot. So go and check it out. Again, the name of it is called Dear You. All right. If you also have a movie or series in mind that you would like for us to go and check out, let me know. Send in the name of the movie on 0605731313 with hashtag movies, and I will bring it right here onto the show so that we can talk all about it.
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1: Thank you, Tisa. So, in your top stories at this hour, a rescue plane is needed for devastated Klerksdorp sewage plant, and two men have been sentenced over the Northwest Facebook scams. The time is 1 o'clock, and with a full news bulletin on Akanang FM and Radlo FM, I am Tabiso Makhailapedo. A very good afternoon to you. The Deputy Minister of Water and Sanitation, Jack Bloom, has called for an urgent rescue plan for the Klerksdorp Water Water Treatment Plant, which has been non-operational since March 2023. Bloom conducted an oversight visit to the plant yesterday, and he has said that the sewage is flooding untreated into the Schoon Spruit, which feeds into the Vaal River. Bloom has said that planning documents have now been submitted to the Department of Water and Sanitation for funding assessment. The minister reiterated that work could start in July next year with restoring electricity and improving security with immediate priorities. And the Stilfontein Regional Court in the Northwest has sentenced two men to 6 years in prison each, while wholly suspended for 5 years. And the court has convicted Cleopas Msipa and Tsepiso De Beer of a theft after they pleaded guilty last week. The case relates to the Facebook scam in Jobeton, while victims were lured through an advertisement for vehicles and taxes. The victims were then threatened with an arrest and forced to hand over money or transfer funds from their bank accounts. Police spokesperson Colonel El Mahagwe said that the case against the remaining three accused has been postponed to October the 21st. Colonel El Mahagwe has more.
2: SAPS urges members of the public to exercise caution when responding to adverts on social media platforms, particularly those involving the sale of vehicles and other high-value items. It is important for the public to verify the legitimacy of sellers and transactions before making any payments or sharing personal and banking information, as criminals may use social media adverts to defraud unsuspecting victims.
1: And in other news, the Northern Cape Deputy Judge President Matebe Potswane has said that judges should use artificial intelligence AI responsibly as an assistive tool. Potswane made the comment while being interviewed for one of the three vacancies that the Supreme Court of Appeal has. The Judicial Service Commission has also since recommended her and two other judges to fill in the vacancies. Potswane has said that AI can assist judges with research and correcting grammar in judgments, but also should not take over their case responsibilities. Deputy Judge Matebe Potswane has more.
3: We know that if it's used irresponsibly, we may end up in trouble. As judges, I remember there was this emphasis that was placed at the recent conference. We should know that we are here to judge. We cannot have some devices judging for us. We are here to assess the evidence, make credibility findings. We have to apply the law to the facts of the case and ultimately come up with a decision. We can't rely on AI to do those core functions of a judge.
1: Meanwhile, the Gauteng police have confirmed that they're investigating a case of murder and attempted murder following a shooting on the R21 road. The incident happened yesterday evening after a driver traveling in a Fiat reportedly experienced a breakdown and called a friend for help. The friend arrived with two other people, and police spokesperson Colonel Dimakatso Nevuhulu has said that shots were fired at the group while they were attending to the vehicle. She said that the driver tried to escape the gunfire but lost control of the vehicle, which collided with a jersey barrier. Colonel Dimakatso Nevuhulu has more.

Look, in your weather this afternoon, if it is that you're making your way this side, do you expect a cloudy, windy and warm conditions with a partial stream being set at a low of 13 with a high of 23, Klerksdorp 13 to 24, Mahikeng 12 peaking at 25, Vlechtenberg 11 peaking at 23, Rustenburg 14 to 23, Brits 15 to 23 as well, with Taung at 14 peaking at 25, and last but not least, Freiburg 14 peaking at 25. We're keeping our top stories for this hour. A rescue plane has been needed for devastated Klerksdorp sewage plant, and two men have been sentenced over Northwest Facebook scams. For Akhaneng FM News and Ratlou FM, I am Tabiso Makhailapeito.

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3: 7 minutes after the hour of 1 o'clock, the fourth and final hour, right here, Mwakanang FM, Khamoho Le Ratlou FM. Within this hour, it is birthday hour. The hour where we celebrate each and every one of you. What you can do is send me a message letting me know gore ke bomang bao ba re tswang re ba celebrate mo letsatsing la gompieno, the 6th of October 2026. And also what you can get from this particular hour, it is Nali Bali. We know gore every Tuesday, the short stories selong gore o gotse ka tsone, we get to bring them back and play them for your little ones. So around 1:30 on the dot, bring in your little ones, you know, just to listen in to these stories. So that is what you can expect within this final hour of Thulaganyo ya Itsoseng. He gave us the news at 1 o'clock. The next news update will be at 2 o'clock, top of the hour. And then from then on, Solofelo Dikoma will be coming in, taking you from 2 till 6 on to Motswako Live. Alright, so that is what you can expect right here mo Akhrang FM Thulaganyong e ya Itsoseng. Like I said, send in your messages, whether you do it onto the WhatsApp or on our Facebook page. There is a post there. It is for Itsoseng. So leave in your comments there as well.
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0: 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The following NGOs are this year's beneficiaries: Takaneng Child and Youth Care Center, Youth Courage Foundation, Northwest Musical Theatre Production, Fiela Rtaputa, Peri Peri, Tswaraganang Daycare Center, Maperi Peri, Limitless Academia, Khayelethu Village, Khaya Labantwana, Tornado, Tswaraganang Sports Legacy, and Tswaraganang Association for People Living with Disabilities. 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
2: Pleasure is in a lot of things, you know. 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I was like, you know what? 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I know I can do this, I can turn things around, and why not? You know what I mean? I'll say it. I thought, let me put it to the test. And I was like,

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0: Kelly Kumalo, Anali Mondingobo. I don't know why they selected this particular title, but yona ere ngathwala ngaye. Yeah, that is the title of the song. Before that, ke go tsameketse that live performance ya ga zonke jigizinto Anali ko Lyric Theatre. This was around 2013 when she was performing this song. And also Lesego with Africa Viva Tau. These are the songs that say leng gore ke ntse ke go tsamekela tsone within this hour. I want us to quickly pay the bills, and then right after that it is time for Nalibali. So it's going to come right after this.
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1: En ele lone, lina ne la rona, la letsatsi le la gompieno. We get to do this every Tuesday right here mo Akhanang FM. You can catch the repeat of this kotsa se garona at around 7:45 with Nalibali. And that is where we leave it off with Nalibali. We get to do this again next week, Tuesday. It is 19 minutes ago ya the hour of 2 o'clock. Hopole gore 2 o'clock I will be out of here. So ha na le wena re tsirile mo re le mogo. Let me know gore ke mang ba ba gola on 0605731313 khotsa on to our Facebook page.
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0: should look.
1: Krista with Tapsy onto this one, wrapping it up for us. Bare ngias felanga we. Before that, Krotemeketi Perita are Tando Lwetu, as well as Vusinova with Ndikuthandile. Coming up at 2 o'clock, top of the hour, it will be time for the news with Tabiso Makhaela Peto, and taking you from 2 till 6 on Motoko Live is Tsolofelo Dikoma. Go botlhe ba golang motsatsing la gompieno.

0: happy, happy birthday to each and every one of you. Always keep in mind that when God was creating you, it was a good day at the office. So, go out there and have yourselves a blast. It has been an absolute pleasure. We get to do this again. Same time, same place, same frequency, 90.0 megahertz. But for now, it is goodbye.
1: Think about the generations and to say we want to make it a better place for our children and our children's children so that they know it's a better world for them and think if they can make it a better place.

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1: Thank you, Tolu, and a very good afternoon to you. The rescue plan is being needed for devastated Klerksdorp's switch plane, and two men have been sentenced over the Northwest Facebook scams. The time is 2 o'clock, and with a full news bulletin on Akanang and Ratlo FM, I am Tabiso Makhailapeto. A very good afternoon to you. The Deputy Minister of Water and Sanitation, Jack Bloom, has called for an urgent rescue plan for the Klerksdorp water treatment plant, which has been non-operational since March 2023. Bloom conducted an oversight visit to the plant yesterday, and he has said that the sewage is flooding untreated into the Schoon Spruit, which feeds into the Vaal River. Bloom has also said that planning documents have now been submitted to the Department of Water and Sanitation for funding assessment. The minister has reiterated that work could start in July next year with restoring electricity and improving security for immediate priorities. The Stilfontein Regional Court in the Northwest has sentenced two men to 6 years in prison each, with the whole suspended 5 years. The court has convicted Cleopas Msipa and Tsepiso Dibier of theft after they pleaded guilty last week. The case relates to a Facebook scam in Joburg, where victims were lured through advertisements for vehicles and taxes. The victims were then threatened with an arrest and forced to hand over money or transfer funds from their bank accounts. Police spokesperson Colonel Anne Magakwe has said that the case against the remaining three accused has been postponed to October the 21st. Colonel Anne Magakwe has more.
2: SAPS urges members of the public to exercise caution when responding to adverts on social media platforms, particularly those involving the sale of vehicles and other high-value items. It is important for the public to verify the legitimacy of sellers and transactions before making any payments or sharing personal and banking information, as criminals may use social media adverts to defraud unsuspecting victims.
1: And on other news, the Northern Cape Deputy Judge President Matebe Patswane has said that judges should use artificial intelligence, AI, responsibly as an assistive tool. Patswane made the comment while being interviewed for one of the three vacancies at the Supreme Court of Appeal. The Judicial Service Commission has since recommended that her and two other judges to fill in the vacancies. Patswane has also said that AI can assist judges with research and correcting grammar in judgments, but should not take over their core responsibilities. Deputy Judge Matebe Patswane has more.
3: We know that if it's used irresponsibly, we may end up in trouble. As judges, I remember there was this emphasis that was placed at the recent conference. We should know that we are here to judge. We cannot have some devices judging for us. We are here to assess the evidence, make credibility findings. We have to apply the law to the facts of the case and ultimately come up with a decision. We can't rely on AI to do those core functions of a judge.
1: Meanwhile, the Gauteng police have confirmed that they're investigating a case of murder and attempted murder following a shooting on the R21 road. The incident happened yesterday evening after a driver traveling in a Fiat reportedly experienced a breakdown and called a friend for help. The friend arrived with two other people, and police spokesperson Colonel Dimakazo Nevuhulu has said that shots were then fired at the group while they were attending to the vehicle. She has said that the driver tried to escape the gunfire but lost control of the vehicle, which then collided with a jersey barrier. Colonel Dimakazo Nevuhulu has more.
4: The driver sustained fatal injuries and was declared at the scene. One passenger sustained a gunshot wound and was transported to hospital for medical treatment, while the third occupant managed to escape unharmed. The motive of the shooting is currently unknown, and no arrests have been made at this stage.

Recapping our top stories at this hour, a rescue plane has been needed for devastated Klerksdorp sewage plant, and two men has also been sentenced over the Northwest Facebook scams. For Agaleng FM and Radlow FM News, I am Tabiso Magailapeto. It is 5 minutes after the hour, 2 o'clock. We now make way for Motsoko Live with Tsholofelo Dikoma. Good afternoon.

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0: 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The following NGOs are this year's beneficiaries: Takaneng Child and Youth Care Center, Youth Courage Foundation, Northwest Musical Theatre Production, Fie Lartaputa, Peri Peri, Tswaraganang Daycare Center, Maperi Peri, Limitless Academia, Khayelethu Village, Khaya Labantwana, Tornado, Tswaraganang Sports Legacy, and Tswaraganang Association for People Living with Disabilities. 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

0: And that is all we are spreading, love, peace, and happiness, Dark Horse. And I look up the cups of the small on this one, Artwork Sounds. And this one, it was a tribute to Poison. Remember that he lost his life on Mocha accident thing, Anayalole Chama Music. So this is a tribute to him. And Yokotete Hape Le Yaha Feza Are Seng Tole Omunye. Boy, you can take your love and keep it. Because I tried, but you didn't give me what I was asking for. So Shapo and Shekinah on another Brandon Glutlo on this one, Fato 98, my baby. 25 minutes past the hour, 2 o'clock. Hello, Mutomontle. I do hope you're good. I do hope that you are having a wonderful day. I do hope your Tuesday, it is a bright, lovely, and absolutely amazing like you are. It's an aquila so on a hotel between the hours of 10 and 2 o'clock. Motula Hanyong, yeah, it was saying. And now Kinakoyaka, Luena, Mo Motuako Live, Hanang FM 90.0. It is the radio station that you are tuned into. And of course, today it is Kasi Lifestyle Tuesday. You know how we always do it on a Tuesday. We look at things they are concerning us as communities. They are concerning us. Modikasi Tarona. And today, we are going to be taking it beyond the culture, food, music, and fashion. I want us to talk about something that affects every single person in whatever municipality it is, and local government, and more especially our ward councillors. We want to know who they are, what exactly do they do, what are they responsible for, and what makes a good councillor, and what does it take to become one. Those are some of the factors. Remember that most of the time we go and seek the ward councillor tsa rona mo na going or ward committee members ga ile gore go senyegile sengwe ga like go siame fela motlakase le teng everything se le shapo. We don't care, we don't even bother to find out gore ke bomang di ward councillor tsa rona. If I were to stop you mostra thing at this present moment, ke go botsa gore, do you know who your ward councillor is? Especially the young ones. The young ones, they are not really interested in knowing this kind of information, in knowing the ward. Only now when utanze utanze di formo utanze u submite, kihone yanong utogo simulang ore. Actually, I think tabi bahre. Batlale kwalo la ward councillor ke gone yanong o tshwenyang batsadi ke mang ke tate mang or ke mme mang. So those are some of the things tse e leng goreng re tlabe re di shebeletse mo letsatsi la gompieno. And we of course I have my team e leng goreng e ntse e bona le yone e re rona re tla go batlela re tla tsena strata ka strata re batle information e o e tlhokang tsholo. Wena just relax, wena nna le moreetsi and then rona will bring the information. Our team, the team of researchers, and of course our news team, they always make sure that we have proper news, we have proper information. Gore ga re tla mo go ena lwena re go fa information eo e be re go fa information e siameng, information e leng goreng ke nnete, e leng goreng it is verified. It is 29 minutes past the hour, 2 o'clock. Re santse re le mo legatong la ntlha la thulaganyo ya Motswako Live, and that is what we are going to be focusing on. Remember that, yeah, Devote to the khakala. We need now to figure out gore what is going on, how are we going to tackle these conversation, how are we going to involve young people more the conversation in there, because ke bone ba leng gore ntshwantse ba itse gore go iragalang, ke bone tshwantse ba itse gore, because with our old people, ke bone most of the time ba leng gore ba tsamaya di meeting, ke bone ba ile goreng gantsi ke bone ba ba involved mo dilong tsa go tshwana letse. So we need to involve young people as well. We need to know, for them to know gore what is going on, and it's not even about now dislogging vote for me, what. No, we are not doing that today. We just want to find out when it comes to the duties our ward councillors kids the things along for return to the and return to remake a show for information along for the Macayon thing.
1: For too long, our towns have been driven to the brink of ruin. Water shortages, potholes, sewage in rivers, and the misappropriation of funds has become the norm. This should not be considered normal. 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Time for more repairs and lower salary bills. 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The Freedom Front Plus offers workable solutions to restore municipalities and establish a new era of accountability. 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
2: This message was brought to you by the political party concerned. Akhanang FM is not responsible for its content and does not endorse the views expressed.
0: And we are going to be discussing some of the important things. Especially here on Motoko Live, but because it is important for the young ones to know, and it is important again to involve them more in the conversation. Tsa go tshwana letse le gore re itse gore go diragala eng go ska na tlulese fela o bona go iwa kwa lwana o boya re o ya kwa o lwana o ya o sa itse gore enhlekentle go iragalang ga o bona go na le di meeting go tsenwa di meeting. Well, now you are not there, so hence we are bringing this information to you. Hence, we want you to be involved. That's why we are gathering all the information that needs to be known. As well, some of the things. What councillor can I ole or some matata kuhene? What councillor can I ole or ilongkoring? Re motlhoka fela ga ditsela di senyegile go le di-pothole kgotsa go na le burst ya dipipe re ska tsa fela yalo gore ke ene mmereko wa gagwe o. We wanna get to know the characteristics that the ward councillor. We wanna get to find out exactly what they do, and we wanna find out gore what does it take to be a ward councillor. And remembering gore ga ise bone ga ise khanya bone fela gore bone ba tlabe ba go ile go bone ga gona le mathata. It is way above that. Ward councillor is a municipal councillor elected to represent a particular geographical ward. Think of your ward as your local community, and the ward councillor is your representative inside the municipal council. But here is what people sometimes get confused. Your councillor is not the municipal manager. Mm-mm. They are not necessarily the people by long horeng. People send the trucks for repairs. I say by long horeng. Bone now it's again trying to manage everything. They are not necessarily the persons who personally send all the things. By long horeng this nyekile kota by long horeng. But trying to they do not personally switch the electricity back on. They do not personally approve every housing application. They do not personally employ everybody in the municipality. Their role is much more about representation, participation, oversight, decision making, and accountability. So those are some of the things when it comes to the ward councillor. Sentle bone ke gore ba re represent, but I'm not gonna divulge all that information because me I am

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1: It is 8 minutes to the hour, 3 o'clock. Ke khotsetse yalo Sweet Melodies, yaga Gaba Canal. And before that, the Real Coco SA are I Never Thought. And of course, khotsetse Simi Anale Zincumalo, Kaya Sinkanyezi. Yes, that's the name of the song. In other words, Tabo Bester, yeah. He's back in the headlines yet again. Apparently, he has fired his lawyers and he opted to represent himself. You know, Tabo Bester, no? Tabo Bester, I believe he would have been one of the most successful people to ever walk this earth because he is such an intelligent person. He is smart. He has a way of talking himself out of trouble. He has a way of luring people. He has a way of convincing people. But I'm a good person. Look at Nandipa. And now he's representing himself. He reads, he studies, he's like he could have been the greatest person. Katela is yummy. Yarong Tabo Bester. Tabo Bester. Arielo are Barre. He fired his lawyers, and he will be representing himself when in prison. When his prison escape trial begins, yakusimola yalo next year in April, and they are saying that he is facing charges of escaping from Mangaung Correctional Center in May 2022. Remember the story that e lenya ira the headlines sibile ya tsosa kharuru ba mona a le ko shopong aira shopping motho a motsa picture are no man guys no a ko le ntshebiseng mo this guy ga se ole o kileng aira dilo tsedi sing sharp kante abuto ha tlokofala kante what is going on? And if it wasn't for that person, I wonder gore nka be ba le kae. You know, if it wasn't for that anonymous person who decided gore ke a go motsa picture. And then that person was brave to take a picture of this person. But I guess they all just wanted to find out gore nara what is going on? A ke mo tshwantsa or go iregalang. And most of us ne re setse re mo lebetse. 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

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That person deserves a medal. Yeah, he deserves or she deserves. 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The original person. 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They deserve to be recognized. But if we choose it to be anonymous, let them stay anonymous because ga ba tlo go itsenya mo mathateng. 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Imagine it is 4 minutes to the hour 3 o'clock. 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So don't go anywhere. Just after 3 o'clock re tlabe re simolola re tsena on our conversation hearing the people ba mo our community gore bone ba akanya eng re utlwa from the horse's mouth o ileng gore ke ward councillor and of course re na le ward committee as well ka gore ke dilo tse di tsepedi tse di farologaneng. 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Sometimes we miss that information and we are not even sure gore re tshwantse re ye ko go mang re tshwantse re bue le mang ga situation e tlhagile. So nna I made sure gore I gather all the information with my team and we work towards giving you the information e leng goreng lwena o tlo go e berekisa.

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0: This hour, the FF Plus urges Ramaphosa to acknowledge farm matters, and Ramaphosa also said that Egypt's visit has strengthened South Africa's relations. The time is 3 o'clock, and with the full news bulletin on Akhanang FM and Radlo FM, I am Tabiso Makhaila Peto. Every good afternoon to you. The Freedom Front Plus, FF Plus in short, has urged President Cyril Ramaphosa to acknowledge the reality of farm matters in the country. This comes after a woman died yesterday after she was fatally struck on the head at a farm near a gate in Ottosdal in the northwest. The woman, Hanneke van Zyl, succumbed to her injuries on her way to the hospital, and the FF Plus leader, Corneille Mulder, has extended the party's condolences to van Zyl's loved ones. He has also said that the government is failing in its constitutional duty to protect all South Africans by not declaring farm attacks as a priority crime. Corneille Mulder has more.
1: I request President Cyril Ramaphosa to acknowledge and condemn the reality of farm murders now, to express his condolences to Mrs. van Zyl's relatives, and to unequivocally condemn the song Kill the Boer, Kill the Farmer, and to speak out against it.
0: And the Motor Industry Staff Association, MISA in short, has called on the government to reinstate the fuel levy reduction. The call follows the confirmation of fuel price increases this month. A litre of petrol will now cost more than 30 rand from Wednesday. MISA spokesperson Phakamile Hlubi-Majola has said that fuel price increases have a very negative impact on workers. MISA spokesperson Phakamile Hlubi-Majola has more.
2: Just a month ago, MISA warned that fuel prices were driving workers below the survival line, with transport and electricity already consuming 65.8% of a minimum wage before food is even bought. This latest increase lands on households with nothing left to absorb it. MISA calls for a temporary reduction of the general fuel levy by at least 3 rand a litre on petrol and diesel while all prices remain at current levels, alongside targeted relief for households reliant on paraffin who were excluded from April's measures.
0: And furthermore, on other news, President Cyril Ramaphosa has said that his visit to Egypt has strengthened relations between two countries and produced agreements during the Africa Union Media Coordination Meeting. Ramaphosa also highlighted his bilateral meeting with Egyptian President Abdel Fattah el-Sisi and visits to the pyramids and Sphinx, which he also said that it provided valuable insight into Africa's history and civilization. He has also celebrated Bafana Bafana's friendly victory over Egypt, saying that South Africa has returned home with knowledge and victory in its heart. President Cyril Ramaphosa has more.
3: We've also learned a lot about putting up a historic museum on top of the other museums that we have in our own country. We have been really pleased to learn about the history of the pharaohs, the history of the dynasties in Egypt, which in many ways just adds to the civilization of our continent, the wonderful history of our continent. So our visit to Egypt has been really good, and we go back home full of knowledge.
0: Meanwhile, 5 people were killed in a multi-vehicle accident in Limpopo today. 5 vehicles were involved in an accident that happened on the R524 road near Louis Trichard. One of the vehicles involved in the accident was a police vehicle. 2 more people were injured in the accident, and the Department of Transport and Community Safety's Dali Chifihwa has said that the road has since been reopened to traffic. Department of Transport and Community Safety Dali Chifihwa has more.
4: The MEC, on behalf of the provincial government, sends heartfelt condolences to the families of the deceased, including colleagues in the South African Police Service, and also wish the injured a speedy recovery. We wish to commend all emergency services who responded swiftly, namely SAPS, Traffic, Fire and Rescue, Disaster Management and EMS. The R524 is now opened as investigations and clearing continues. Motorists are urged to avoid the area and exercise extreme caution. The cause of the crash will be investigated. We once more urge drivers to be always cautious on the road by avoiding speeding, use roadworthy vehicles and avoid reckless driving.
0: And with a look at how the financial indicators they've been trading, the JSE All Share Index is sitting at 108,232.22, and rand to the dollar at 16.49, rand to the euro 18.56, and rand against the pound been trading at 21.89, with a barrel of Brent crude oil at $97.80, and gold at $4,177.32 per fine ounce, and platinum at $1,718.70 per fine ounce, with one Bitcoin

currently trading at $86,144.84. Recapping our top stories, the FF Plus continues to urge Ramaphosa to acknowledge farm meadows, and Ramaphosa has also said that his Egypt visit has strengthened South Africa's relations. For Akanang FM and Radlo FM News, I am Tabiso Makhayla Peto.

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0: TikTok, let them talk. That is God-given voices. When I alole God-given, butelezi. Laba ka buwa vareng, bona, success yon, kia ron. Ako na koro kateng, kia ron. And DJ Zinhle, onali DJ Lace, Fangtone, and Topane White, bare Baba Yilwa. And ketone zeni kehudumedisa ibile kuhamukhela katone mulekhatong la bobedi la thulaganyo ya motswako love with your girl Tulu. Akhanang FM 90.0 MHz, it is the radio station that you are tuned in to. And kharetsamaya re le bano se retsamaya lo le ratlo FM. Hello from the other side. And it is 17 minutes past the hour, 3 o'clock, and going straight to what we have been talking to. And just have a listen. Just have a listen. And then from there, we'll take it from there.
1: At the heart of local democracy is the ward councillor. The elected representative expected to serve as a link between residents and the municipality. But what exactly is the ward councillor responsible for? And where does their responsibility end?
2: The communicator between the community of the particular ward and the municipality, in our case JB municipality, and also to identify problems on service delivery, which needs service delivery, like roads, electricity problem, all services, water problems, sewage problems.
1: Ward councillors identify community problems, report them to relevant municipal departments, represent residents and provide feedback. But residents often expect more than reports and meetings. They want to see action. A Ward 20 committee member, Castro Benimsebe Nzimelibazi, said that committees also play an important role in identifying issues such as water shortages, sewage, electricity, potholes, unemployment and crime.
2: So a ward committee works hand in hand, identify problems within his own block or her own block, informs the councillor. The councillor informs the municipality. It's an eye of the councillor. Works together. You cannot separate a councillor and the ward committee. Ward committees, they help the councillor to identify problems in their own vicinity.
1: The challenge is that councillors and ward committees do not have a direct control over every municipal service. A problem can be reported, followed up and escalated, but the final solution may depend on municipal departments, budgets and available resources.
3: A committee leng gore e gokaganya sechaba ga mogo le councile le mo councilara go itse gore matshwenyego a bone a fitlhelela yang kapa ditsitsinyo tsa bone di fitlhelela yang ko pusong ko go mmasepale, mo leng gore mmasepale ke ene a tlameileng go facilitator gore di-ward committee di bereka mo tlase ga di-councellara for term ya 5 years.
1: For residents, however, accountability is measured by what they experience on their everyday lives. Ward 26 residents highlights concerns also including potholes, roads without paving, outstanding RDP housing, and electricity charges.

0: News.
1: Se wa rona ga o dule o ntse o le teng ka nako tsotlhe. 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
2: The interviews also highlight concerns around communication, ward committee meetings, infrastructure projects, youth unemployment and skills development. And ultimately, being a ward councillor is about being more than just holding a political title. It is about representation, communication, participation and accountability. For councillors, that means reporting problems or following them up and communicating honestly with residents. For communities, the expectation is simple. Their voices must move beyond meetings and complaints and translate into meaningful improvements in their everyday lives.
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6: 23 minutes past the hour, 3 o'clock. Molekhatong la bobedi la thulaganyo ya Motswako Live ke tsena go e ke leboge yalo Thabiso Magaila Pheto with that narration gore a re shobokanyetse yone sentle re tle re kgone go utlwa re kgone go tlhaloganya gore what exactly it is a ward councillor and what are their responsibility and one of the characteristics tse leng gore di tlhageletse ko pele tsa a ward councillor. It has to be somebody o leng gore they listen. It has to be somebody who is present, a person who communicates, know their community, and they should actually know their elderly and know the youth, know the schools, know the business, and know the challenges, know the organizations, and know what is happening in and around the community. So it is, I guess it is important for somebody o leng gore they were born and bred in the area and they know the ins and outs of the area. They know what is going on in the area, not somebody who just came through from Mafikeng and now want to be a ward councillor here. But having, I guess, a blueprint, yeah, pleke e long goreng, you want to be a ward councillor in, it helps. It helps so that you can communicate better with your with the community. You can have conversations, let's say, long goreng. La wa di tlhaloganya wa di itse ga ise something se leng gore o se tlotletswe le ene go gore ga tekana ko plekeng ele go iregala yana le yana le yana. And another thing is to have courage, because sometimes representing your community means asking uncomfortable questions. Official guidance says councillors should know the needs

0: of their communities, represent those interests in council and monitor municipal performances. And we had the a chance ya go bua le ntate Richard Ramadisa o ile ngoreng ke ward councillor ya kwa ko ward 8 ward 20 a re tlhalosetse sentle gore ene what is it that he does and what exactly ke the duties tsa gagwe le gore o ira eng and for a community member gore ene a ka solofela eng go tswa mo go ene.
1: Good afternoon, my name is Richard Ramadisa, known especially as Muruti. I'm a ward councillor of ward 20 since 2021 till now. The end of the term of 5 years is finished now.
2: What is the official role of a ward councillor and what is expected of you in the community?
1: Yeah, the special role of a ward councillor is to communicate. It's a communicator between the community of the particular ward and the municipality. In our case, it's JB municipality. And also to identify problems on service delivery, which needs service delivery, like roads, electricity problem, all services, water problems, sewage problems. The role of the councillor is to identify those problems and let the municipality know so that they can come and fix those problems. Those are the special issues of the to represent, to communicate with the community, to hear from the community what their problems are and to communicate that with the municipality. A councillor is like a postman who must take problems from both sides or issue services from the municipality to the community, problems from the community to the municipality. So the people must get those services. My role is to identify those problems. So the special role, I must have meetings, community meetings with residents of that ward so that I can get their problems.
2: What characteristics should an effective councillor have?
1: Characteristic, I think also he must be a self-respect and a person with respect in the community, and then must Leave as an example for what life is like. Although we are not perfect, but a ward councillor must be an example. He's a leader of the community. He must lead with example.
2: How does the councillor identify the community's most important problems?
1: As I was saying, by having community meetings regularly. If you don't communicate with them, you don't call meetings, sectional meeting or ward meeting, you cannot identify their problems. But if you have got sectional meeting, you hear their problems, working with the ward committees, and then you can identify their problems regularly. But the problem with this thing, when you call meetings, people regularly, they don't come to the meetings. More especially because most of them, they are working weekend, they are doing their washing, they are tired. So the schedule, you have to time the time of calling a meeting. So that, but the most especially thing is to call regularly community meeting, to talk with the people so that they can tell you what their problem is.
2: What challenges do you face when trying to help your ward?
1: The challenges we face is about people who expect something which is not in my capability to do. People, they expect a councillor can employ somebody. It's not true. I'm not an employer.

0: people say councillor Ahiri Banabaru. Now I don't carry the municipal budget. I don't use it. I don't hire anybody. Myself is to identify problems of the community, and so challenges. The other challenges is to match expectation. People, they expect that their word is the only problem in the whole municipality, in the whole country. So the government does not have all the money to solve all the problems at once. My term is coming to an end now. I have not finished all the problems of the world. The other council who's coming in now will also carry on. She will also finish without finishing the problem. Too much expectation of residents. They expect a councillor to solve all their problems at once, everything. They want all their roads to be tagged, all their houses to be built, houses, as if our ward is the only ward. If you tell them that we've got more than 200 and something municipalities in the country, more than 200 million households in the country or in the province, people, they don't expect it. So the government does not have money to solve all the problems at one budget. The municipality does not have that money at once. So the challenge is too much expectation from the community. Any problem, a councillor. The other challenge is people breaking up the infrastructure of the municipality. People steal electricity cables. They expect municipality to come and fix it. In my instant, I fixed a cable today. The same boy of the same house, during the night, he steals his own cable. He expects the municipality to fix it the following day. These are the problems we face. They destroy their own infrastructure, expecting municipality to come and fetch them.
1: What role does the ward committee play, and how does the councillor work with them?
0: Yeah, the ward committee is very much important with working with the councillor, because we choose the ward committee according to the blocks of the ward. We've got 1, 2, section 7, and until the whole ward, they must not be chosen from one place. They must represent what we call. So the ward committee is a right hand of the councillor. Because I cannot know that there is no water in extension 7. My ward finish at Sondonga, you know Sondonga, behind BSU. So I don't know there what is happening. But if there is a ward committee there, tells me there's no water, there's no electricity. We've got Matsepo this side, she tells me. We've got Benimulibati, he tells me. Yellow, yeah. So a ward committee works hand in hand, identify problems within his own block or her own block, informs the councillor. The councillor informs the municipality. It's an eye of the councillor. Work together. You cannot separate a councillor and the ward committee. Ward committees, they help the councillor to identify problems in their own vicinity where they stay. I think I've answered that.
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0: to have a view of what is expected of a ward councillor and what exactly do they do. And the views, Lady Tlhagiso, sengwe sengwe sa se tlhagisitse sa se buileng, just know that ga eske tsa gagwe a le wane, it does not involve anything se se amanang le aganang FM. So it is one of some of the things that long korong udi mentionile, communication, yeah, the community, and of course the councillor and the ones by long korong they are above. And urle are he works as a post office. He is the one oil long korong outside ketlebo za baachi outside ketlebo za community, and then he passes them through. And most of the time the struggles ke gore tlabe go biditswe di meeting ga re tsamae di meeting o mentioned le ya lo gore go diwa shene, and then during the week we tired, it is some of the things still no goreng. I guess they need to we need to find a solution on how we can meet each other halfway, on how we can deal with those things. And again the o buile gore the challenges still no goreng ene o feta mo go tsone as a ward councillor ke tshenyo gore rona baagi re tlabe re senya yalo our own infrastructure. That is one of the things tse e leng goreng o dimensionile. 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And meeting him halfway as a community member and a ward councillor, there's a message e leng goreng e ditsene ka mo talking about the characteristics tsa a ward councillor tsholo. For me, the first characteristics of a councillor must be availability. If I only see you during elections, we have a problem. Ke di views tse tsa ga kagiso are na I don't want to see you now ga go iwa go di electioning. Be there, communicate with the community, be available ga o tlhokegela, not only ka a certain time. And Masego are nka eletsa go ka nna le a councillor yo o kgonang gore bolelela nnete, even when the answer is not what we want to hear. Ke one of the things tse e leng goreng e ne re bua ka yone gore you have to be courageous. You have to be courageous because sometimes dilo tse e leng goreng o di isa ko baaging, they are not comfortable. It is uncomfortable information, and it's not easy gore o ka fitisa molaetsa o, especially ga go sa kgonagale o bona baagi ba shagetse ba batla this and this and the other thing, and ga di kgonagale ka nako eo, so o feleletsa o ira eng, you shy away. So ba re yalo ba re at least if you can communicate, if you can talk to us, whether go thata kgotsa yang, just talk to us. A good councillor must know how the municipality works. You can't represent us if you don't understand the system yourself. And if you have anything to add on 0605731313. And like I did say, the views ke the ward councillor kgotsa the member of the community ga se tsa kakwano mo aganang FM. We went and looked for the information, and that's what we got, and we are bringing it to you. 20 minutes to the hour. 4 o'clock re tlabe re tsena mo legatong la bobedi la thulaganyo la boraro tota ya thulaganyo ya motswako live. Santse ke na le wena tsholo mo aganang FM 90.0 megahertz, mme re sa tsamaye re letse re tsamaya le
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0: 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The following NGOs are this year's beneficiaries: Takaneng Child and Youth Care Center, Youth Courage Foundation, Northwest Musical Theatre Production, Fie Lartaputa, Peri Peri, Tswaraganang Daycare Center, Maperi Peri, Limitless Academia, Kayaletu Village, Kayala Bantwana, Tornado, Tswaraganang Sports Legacy, and Tswaraganang Association for People Living with Disabilities. 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
1: In your top stories at this hour, the FF Plus urges Ramaphosa to acknowledge farm matters, and also Ramaphosa said that Egypt's visit has strengthened South Africa's relations. The time is 4 o'clock, and with a full news bulletin on Ahanang FM and Radlo FM, I am Tabiso Makhaila Pedo. A very good afternoon to you. The Freedom Front Plus, FF Plus in short, has urged President Cyril Ramaphosa to acknowledge the reality of farm matters in the country. This comes after a woman died yesterday after she was fatally, allegedly struck rather off the head at her farm gate near Ottosdal in the northwest. The woman, Haneke van Zyl, has succumbed to her injuries on her way to the hospital. The FF Plus leader, Corneille Mulder, has extended the party's condolences to van Zyl's loved ones. He has also said that the government is failing in its constitutional duty to protect all South Africans by not declaring farm attacks as a priority crime. Mueller has more.
2: I request President Cyril Ramaphosa to acknowledge and condemn the reality of farm murders now, to express his condolences to Mrs. van Zyl's relatives, and to unequivocally condemn the song Kill the Boer, Kill the Farmer, and to speak out against it.
1: And the Motor Industry Staff Association, MISA, in short, has called on the government to reinstate the fuel levy reduction.

0: The call follows the confirmation of fuel price increases this month, and a litre of petrol will now cost more than 30 rand from Wednesday. MISA spokesperson Phakamile Hlubi-Majola said that fuel price increases have a very negative impact on workers. MISA spokesperson Phakamile Hlubi-Majola has more.
1: Just a month ago, MISA warned that fuel prices were driving workers below the survival line, with transport and electricity already consuming 65.8% of a minimum wage before food is even bought. This latest increase lands on households with nothing left to absorb it. MISA calls for a temporary reduction of the general fuel levy by at least 3 rand a litre on petrol and diesel while all prices remain at current levels, alongside targeted relief for households reliant on paraffin who were excluded from April's measures.
0: And on other news, President Cyril Ramaphosa has said that his visit to Egypt has strengthened relations between the two countries and produced agreements during the African Union Media Coordination Meeting. Ramaphosa also highlighted his bilateral meeting with Egyptian President Abdel Fattah el-Sisi and visits to the pyramids and Sphinx, which he said that they provided valuable insight into Africa's history and civilization. He also celebrated Bafana Bafana's friendly victory over Egypt, saying that South Africa returned home with knowledge and victory in its heart. President Cyril Ramaphosa has more.
2: We've also learned a lot about putting up a historic museum on top of the other museums that we have in our own country. We have been really pleased to learn about the history of the pharaohs, the history of the dynasties in Egypt, which in many ways just adds to the civilization of our continent, the wonderful history of our continent. So our visit to Egypt has been really good, and we go back home full of knowledge.
0: Meanwhile, 5 people were killed in a multi-vehicle accident in Limpopo today. 5 vehicles were involved in an accident that happened on the R524 road near Louis Trichardt. One of the vehicles involved in an accident was a police vehicle. 2 more people were injured in an accident. And the Department of Transport and Community Safety's Dali Shifiwa said that the road has then since been reopened to traffic. Department of Transport and Community Safety's Dali Shifiwa has more.
3: The MEC, on behalf of the provincial government, sends heartfelt condolences to the families of the deceased, including colleagues in the South African Police Service, and also wish the injured a speedy recovery. We wish to commend all emergency services who responded swiftly, namely SAPS, Traffic, Fire and Rescue, Disaster Management, and EMS. The R524 is now opened as investigations and clearing continues. Motorists are urged to avoid the area and exercise extreme caution. The cause of the crash will be investigated. We once more urge drivers to be always cautious on the road by avoiding speeding, use roadworthy vehicles, and avoid reckless driving.
0: In your sports news, Proteas betting coach Ashwell Prince has said that a late decision will be made on Kagiso Radaba's fitness ahead of Friday's first test against Australia in Durban. And Radaba was the first of 4 South African players that were affected by hamstring injuries, followed by Lungingi Idi, Otiel Bartman and Tony De Zorzi, whose injury has also opened up a place in the betting order. And recapping our top stories for this hour, the FF Plus is continuing to urge Ramaphosa to acknowledge farm matters, and Ramaphosa has said that Egypt's visit has strengthened South Africa's relations. For Akhaneng FM News and Radlo FM News, I am Tabiso Makhailapeto.

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0: 15 minutes past the hour, 4 o'clock. 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Re sa tsamaya le ba one, re tsamaya lo le ratlo FM. Ke go tsetse Onati, Onati, Onati. I don't know how you prefer to say it, but it is Onati. I recall on his name and Beyonce ka XO. Before the news, the nameless band Masiyeke and Berita, Anayalole, Amanda Black, Siyathandana, and the new one, the remake, yeah, the song, yeah, Uluyiko Lwama.

0: e rile yalo 2.0 ke ga Brilliant Baloyi ona le Siyaka Kita and Vusinova on the one, and we still having our talk ya letsatsi la gompieno trying to figure out gore what is this thing about the what councillor. And of course, if it's not a ward councillor, it is a ward community member. And we do have another one. Oilo re bulelene ke bua yalo ka Mme Esther Buikanyo, oilo goreng ene ke ward community member. And just to get her views gore ene o akanya nka all this your ward councillor, and what makes a good ward councillor, and did you test bone le gore re ka thusana yang, especially when it comes to our communities. 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
0: And it is 20 minutes past the hour, 4 o'clock. Tse o ke di views tsa ga Mme Esther Buikanyo a le ka kwa Botopele Street mo wading ya 26, and o tlhalositse gore bona gauleteng, and we understand that sometimes, yes, when they're still new, they're hitting the ground, bona they are working, they are everywhere, and then later on o simola o bona motho a disappear a disappear a disappear. 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

0: available to serve the community, to be there, to avail themselves when ba tlhoka ditirelo. Ga ile go tlhoka go tsaya the messages, because they can't fix anything themselves, unfortunately. They can't fix anything. So they can just be there to hear dilo tsa baagi, and again, to try and alleviate mathata a leng goreng re kopana le one mo di community tsa rona. And the messages tse leng goreng o tsweletse go di kry-a ka kwano ke molaetsa o tswang ko go Neo, are my ideal counselor must be visible in the community, but not only when there is a camera. Yes, eo re tle re bone go le gontsi gore yeah, social media, what Lerato are communication. Even if you can't solve something immediately, tell us what's happening. Silence make people lose trust. And silence alone, it is a confusion, because you don't know whether you're coming or going. What is going on? Tell me something. Tell me yes or tell me no. It is the same way in a relationship, I guess. You know what? Let's arpateka moto modimo, and then kharubuwa ratabuela khape modi message nzozo lezempelo kodi sender.
1: Any person aggrieved by any political advertisement or political election broadcast that is broadcast by Akhanang FM may lodge a complaint within 5 days from broadcast with the Independent Communications Authority of South Africa, ICASA. 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
0: 22 minutes past the hour, 4 o'clock. It is the 6th day of October, 2026. A beautiful Tuesday. The weather's not that hectic. It is not that cold. It's not that hot. But now, hey, ir kreatela matata. There's this flu going around. What is going on? Remo spring. Yanong, di flu di batlam. But I guess, change of season, lone ina lekhotla ka fever, ina lekhotla ka malwetse nyana. I long horeng re survivile winter re sa grey yanong all of a sudden and all of a geng are yalo are batho ba tlhoka motho yo nang le backbone, someone who can question the municipality when the community is not getting what they need. And just a bit of information when we come to ward councillor. One councillor chairs the ward committee. He is actually, or she is the chair. They chair the ward committee, rather. And ward committees are designed to strengthen participation between communities and municipalities. They can make a recommendation on matters affecting the ward and act as an important communication channel. And this is important. A ward committee is advisory. It doesn't simply have executive power to make municipal decisions on their own. So if you ever wondered why does the ward committee have meetings if they can just order the municipality to fix something, that's because their role is largely to represent community interest, advise, and make recommendations within the municipal system. And the last one, the interview that was had with Ntate Castro Beni Msebenzi Molebatsi, what committee? We will just hear a brief word from him. Rutlo gore ene are eng ka role ya gagwe as a ward committee, le gore ene the responsibility tsa gagwe ke eng, le gore re tshwantse re expect eng mo ga ene. Just after this,
1: Moretsi ono ke molaetsa o botlhokwa wa phasalatso. 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
4: 25 minutes to the hour 5 o'clock. 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So here's my final thought. 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

0: accountable but le rona ya ka baagi rena le tsone di responsibility tse leng gore le rona re tshwantse re di dire. Know your word, o itse le ward councillor ya gago, attenda di meeting motho montle. 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We don't want to wait for election season to suddenly become interested in local government because the decisions made at municipal level affect you on a daily basis. Bases. So, o ka tswela lwana wa romela molaetsa wa gago 0605731313. But not forgetting that we are going to be going to a song request for letsatsi la gompieno. Remember, ga e fitla kwa 15 minutes to the hour 4 o'clock. That's when you can send me messages and let me know gore o gopotse mang ebile o batla ke motshamekele eng. Nna ke santse ke le mo. We only going to part ways ka 6 in the evening. Remember that we do this every day, Monday till Friday, from 2 till 6 in the evening.
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2: In your top stories at this hour, Minister Simelane calls for stronger partnerships to address housing challenges, and COSATU has said that fuel price increases are a blow to society. The time is 5 o'clock, and with a full news bulletin on Akanang FM, I am Tabiso Makhaila Pedo. A very good afternoon to you. The Minister of Human Settlements, Thembisa Melane, has called on for stronger collaboration between government, communities, the private sector and the civil society to address South Africa's urban housing challenges. This comes after the country marked World Habitat Day and launched Human Settlements Month and Urban October. She has also said that addressing urbanization must go beyond policy making, with stakeholders actively involved in implementing solutions. Minister Simelane's spokesperson, Tsekiso Machike, has also said that transforming cities and communities requires partnerships and active citizenship. Minister spokesperson, Tsekiso Machike, has more.
3: Minister Simelane said South Africa's response to urbanization must go beyond policy development and focus on implementation, partnerships and meaningful participation by all sectors of society. Our experience over the 3 decades of democracy has taught us that stakeholder consultation is critical to the formulation of effective public policy. However, going forward, stakeholders must be fully engaged beyond policy making by creating space and opportunities for them to contribute to public investment and to actively implement the policies we have collectively agreed upon.
2: At the Congress of South African Trade Unions, COSATU said that the latest increase in fuel prices is a blow to the working class and the economy. COSATU's Matthew Parks has said that the increase is more than a fuel price issue. COSATU's Matthew Parks says more.
4: This is not just a fuel price issue, it is a cost of living crisis. Workers spend up to 30% of their wages on transport. A 3 rand per litre hike wipes out wage increases. It pushes tax.

0: with fair prices and threatens to make food even more expensive for working class families. It diverts money that we cannot afford to lose out of the economy. Increases in the fuel price over the past few months as a result of the war pushed inflation beyond the Reserve Bank's target range, thus sparking repo rate hikes. This has further plunged millions of workers deeper into debt and suffocated already weak economic growth. It has been a major cause of the rise in unemployment over the past two quarters.
1: Meanwhile, the National Shelter Movement of South Africa, NAMSA Insured, has called for decisive action in the fight against gender-based violence and femicide, GBVF. According to the organization, the latest murder of women in the country underscores the severity of the violence. The NAMSA National Coordinator, Anissa Musa, has said that the government announcements when women are murdered are not enough. The NAMSA's Anissa Musa has more.
2: We call on government, civil society, and leaders across all sectors to move beyond the rhetoric. Deliver resources to shelters that are critical in saving lives and preventing femicide. To strengthen law enforcement and accountability. Ensure justice systems protect rather than fail survivors. Every day and every delay costs lives. South Africa deserves more than words on policy documents and frameworks. It deserves action now.
1: Hello, Kinyoweda. If it is that you're making your way this side, do expect quite cloudy and windy with warm conditions. A sparse stream has been seen at a low of 13 with a high of 23. Klerksdorp 13 peaking at 24. Mahikeng 12 to 25 with Lichtenberg at 11 peaking at 23. Rustenburg 14 to 23. Brits 15 peaking at 23. Taung 14 to 25. And last but not least, the Freiburg at 14 peaking at 25. Recapping our top stories for this hour. Minister Simalane calls for stronger partnerships to address housing challenges, and COSATU is continuing to also say that fuel price increases are a blow to society. For Akhanang and Ratlou FM News, I am Tabiso Makhailapeto.

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Cinderella, that's when she started making headlines from a tender age of 19. The song was done 5 years ago. Yeah, 5 years ago, if Onole Morati wa the music channel, the other TV, whatever, otla mokopola from there with the song. That's when we started knowing gore gona le this girl by the name of Tyler. And lo and behold, look at her now. Look at the amazing work she is doing now. There was Tyler on a cold drink on that one, getting late, and before. Megan Trainor on a T-Pain been like this, and tortured soul, get it, enjoy it now rather. And before the news, yellow Akila Bloom and Anele Zondo Anele Blue Puppy Lebone Bafiti Leka Bumper. It is 15 minutes past the hour, 5 o'clock. Relemulhatong Labofelo La Tulahanyo Ya Motswako Live. Hoping that you are good. Hoping that your day is going well, and ga gona sepe se leng goreng se go distepile kgotsa se sentse letsatsi la gago.

0: It's that time again. The exclusive Soulin R&B sessions are back. Our date is on the 1st of November 2026, 12 o'clock at Rahanang FM Studios, just behind Sasa. Come and cherish the day with Reggie Philander, DJ Khanzo, PC Kujani, and to hit things up, EDM, Biliato, Lady B, Tabo Mangwedi, Mudiri Mumpati, and Dozman will be there with Tender and Love. 8 Rand tickets are available until the 14th of October 2026. 100 Rand tickets are available until the 31st of October 2026. Entrance at the gate is 100 Rand. 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
1: On the first, and it's still early, Mutomontle. 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

0: you come through, you come with your Sunday best, looking all fabulous and great. Re tla go kopana la kakwano and listen to some good music and doing it for a great cause, of course. Re report ka mo motho montle nna le wena ke tla bo re tla boa re tswela pele.
1: What does it take to lead with integrity, bring hope to communities, and shape a better future? 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
0: Mogo re ya tswelela mo aganang FM 90.0 megahertz. And I did receive some of the messages saying they came a bit later on, but I guess let's only di botlhoko, I guess let's only they need gore di faith ka gore o e sendile ka lebaka message e so nda I'm not going to be the person who's not going to play your, who's not going to read your message. Ke but sense ke batlana le tsone ntse ke diputse ka moyano ke tse dile but anyway I do have other messages tse leng gore di tsene ke your requests tse leng gore o tswela pele go di romela ka kwano, and I will be playing them before ke tsamaya. It is a few songs tse leng gore di tsene, and I am going to be playing them. Askise go bise go hectic go wow go yeah go tlhakatlhakane go tlhakatlhakane. So I'm trying gore ke cover, especially with the talk that we just had regarding your ward councillors, regarding our community. And Mpo Arielo Aratolo, I think we choose councillors because we want them to serve us, but we also need to participate. You can't expect one person to know every problem in a ward. Ya ke yone ntse re bua ka yone eo gore le rona yaka baagi renale responsibility. Being a counselor needs a thick skin. Everybody loves you when things are going well, but when something goes wrong, suddenly you are public enemy number one. Ke message yotsong go tumi o. And good leadership is when people can disagree with you but still respect you. Very important, Wenakagiso. Very important. That message. Hey, yeah, no, I am going to read it again. Good leadership is when people can disagree with you but still respect you. Respect goes a long way. We can have a disagreement. We cannot be on the, we might be not on the same page, but respect it le pele are bon reads le gore ga re addressiwa khotsa re address our leaders re ba address with respect. And Rebecca are I would never ever become a counselor because people will call you at 2 a.m. about a blocked drain. But on a serious note, respect to those who do the job properly. Arialo Rebecca, no, miss me on that one. Ke sharp bona ke grand inkhogeleng. But yalo are I love the message ya gore no respect to those ba leng gore ba ira mereko o manontlotlo. And Thabo are before voting for someone, I want to know their plan, not just to hear them say we will deliver. Tell us how. Okay. Ke molaetsa tsong go Thabo o. And ona le nna, maybe young people should also consider local government. We complain a lot about our communities, but we need young people who want to be part of the solution. Yo ona le nna. Yo, waiziking. Arelo are basha tleng. Basha, come to the party. Come join the party. Come, let's talk about these things. You all have issues as well. It's not like the issues tsa bagolo ke tsa rona bo botlhe ba. So as a young person, lwena, you need to be involved. You need to be knowing gore go iragalang kae jang. And your ward councillor, your ward committee, gore the meeting di tswarwa kae. Yes, we understand gore the weekends go busy. Yes, we understand gore the during the week go nna hectic nyana, but give yourself time. It's not like the meeting we are gonna last the whole day. Just go attend the meeting, hear what is it being said. O ska complain about the coding. O bana taba ya yone ya go sa attend the meeting. It's because now when the meeting is done, wa go bua kwa ko siteng. Batho ba nka beng o ba addressitse, they are not there. They are not there. So make sure gore you do attend the meeting. Make sure that o nna involved in the things tsa community ya gago.
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0: A very good afternoon to you, Tsoli, and the listeners at home. I am Thabiso Makgalapeto with the 5:30 headlines. Minister Simelane is calling on for stronger partnerships to address housing challenges, and COSATU is also saying that fuel price increases are a blow to society. Meanwhile, the BMA is warning staff against corruption and fraudulent activities, and also South Africans are continuing to face increased financial pressure. Those are your headlines for 5:30. More news at 6, or as it happens.
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nossas rojas, que importa, tá, tá, puro, puro. Call me steady, chillin', don't make me go, no, go. Don't you test my patience, my life is nothing.

You know, it can only be DJ Fresco who does this for us. And it is a Tuesday, still very early in the week. DJ Fresco, calm yourself down. Calm yourself down. We still want to go through the week without wanting to go out. But hey, thank you for that mix. I do hope when I'm told you did enjoy it wherever, whether you're driving home from work, whether you're at home, whether you're running your business. And I do hope you are blessed that volume. And thank you very much for engaging with me, Moletatsing Lakompieno. Thank you very much for being part of the show, the discussion, and always being part of Akhanang FM family. From me to you, be safe, be warm, and be careful, man. Be careful. There's this flu, it's going around. So take precautions and drink whatever that you need to drink so that you do not catch the flu. From me to you, blessings upon blessings. And don't forget, do not do anything that I wouldn't do. Let's meet again tomorrow on a Wednesday. It's a musical Wednesday, my favorite day of the week, where we're going to be letting the music speak. Goodbye.

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1: In your top stories at the final hour of the news with me, Minister Simelane is calling on for stronger partnerships to address housing challenges, and the BMA is continuing to also warn staff against corruption and fraudulent activities. The time is 6 o'clock and with a full news bulletin on Ahanang FM and Radlo FM, I am Tabiso Makhaila Pedo. The Minister of Human Settlements, Thembisa Malan, has called on for stronger collaboration between government, communities and the private sector and civil society to address South Africa's urban housing challenges. This comes as the country marked World Habitat Day and launched Human Settlements Month in Urban October. She also said that addressing urbanization must go beyond policy making and also with the stakeholders actively involved in implementing solutions. Minister Simelane's spokesperson, Tsekiso Machige, has also said that transforming cities and communities requires partnerships and active citizenship. Minister spokesperson, Tsekiso Machige, has more.
2: Minister Simelane said South Africa's response to urbanization must go beyond policy development and focus on implementation, partnerships and meaningful participation by all sectors of society. Our experience over the 3 decades of democracy has taught us that stakeholder consultation is critical to the formulation of effective public policy. However, going forward, stakeholders must be fully engaged beyond policy making by creating space and opportunities for them to contribute to public investment and to actively implement the policies we have collectively agreed upon.
1: The Congress of South African Trade Unions, COSALT in short, has said that the latest increase in fuel prices is a blow to the working class and the economy. COSALT's Matthew Parks has said that the increase is more than a fuel price issue. COSALT's Matthew Parks has more.
3: This is not just a fuel price issue, it is a cost of living crisis. Workers spend up to 30% of their wages on transport. A 3 rand per litre hike wipes out wage increases. It pushes taxi and fare prices and threatens to make food even more expensive for working class families. It diverts money that we cannot afford to lose out of the economy. Increases in the fuel price over the past few months as a result of the war have pushed inflation beyond the Reserve Bank's target range, thus sparking repo rate hikes. This has further plunged millions of workers deep into debt and suffocated already weak economic growth. It has been a major cause of the rise in unemployment over the past 2 quarters.
1: The National Shelter Movement on South Africa, NAMSA in short, has called for decisive action in the fight against gender-based violence and femicide, GBVF in short. According to the organization, the latest murders of women in the countries underscores the severity of the violence. NAMSA National Coordinator Anissa Musa has said the government announcements when women are murdered are not enough. Anissa Musa has more.
4: We call on government, civil society and leaders across all sectors to move beyond the rhetoric. Deliver resources to shelters that are critical in saving lives and preventing femicide. To strengthen law enforcement and accountability. Ensure justice systems protect rather than fail survivors. Every day and every delay costs lives. South Africa deserves more than words on policy documents and frameworks. It deserves action now.
1: Meanwhile, the Border Management Authority BMA Commissioner Michael Masiapato has urged staff to reject corruption and fraud, warning that misconduct will have consequences. Masiapato has said that the authority has committed to zero tolerance for corruption within the border management environment. The Border Management and Immigration Anti-Corruption Forum was also established under the leadership of the Special Investigating Unit to coordinate efforts to combat corruption across the border management ecosystem. He also said that the complex border management requires a multi-agency approach to tackle corruption. The BMA Commissioner Michael Masiapato has more.
5: When you are to talk about corruption, when you are to talk about an individual getting being compromised whilst being given the national responsibility of managing the border environment, it becomes a very serious issue in those particular environments. And to that extent, those particular aspects and those particular topics do not arise because they kind of do not exist. Unfortunately, in our instance, we still have those kind of challenges.
1: We're keeping our top stories at this hour. A rescue plane is being needed for devastated Klerksdorp sewage plant, and two men have been sentenced over the Northwest Facebook scam. Meanwhile, the Minister Msimelane is also calling for stronger partnerships to address housing challenges, and Kosatu is also saying that fuel price increases is a blow to society. That is all from me, Tabiso Makhaila, and the rest of the Akhaneng FM News team. Have yourselves a good day.

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1: Good evening to you and welcome to our Teka Teko Current Affairs, a show that comes to you every week evening from 6 until 7 p.m. My name is Kamogelo Molebatsi and we'll be with you until 7 o'clock, of course, looking at the 2026 local government elections cycle. And this evening, once more, we will be having the ANC, and this is regarding their 2026 manifesto, and this is to look at some of their core pillars that they are taking to you. As a voter and as a resident of the JB Marks municipality. So we will be joined by the Dr. Kenneth Kaunda, chairperson, joining us this evening to actually speak

0: to us about their 2026 local government elections manifesto. Do not go anywhere. When we come back, we will be with him right here in the studio. Don't forget to also send through your questions on our WhatsApp line. That is 060-573-1313.
1: Ke metsotso e le robedi fela morago ra borataro mo stationeng seno sa ganang FM 90.0 megahertz e la jaaka setsa kaetse kamogelo mo lebatsi tla repote ka mora amogele se mmuso moeng wa rona mo 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
1: Welcome back. Our time now just gone about 10 minutes past the hour of 6 o'clock. You're still listening to Aganang FM 90.0 MHz and the show currently on now. This is Teka Teko, our current affairs program that comes to you every weeknight from 6 until 7 p.m. So the ANC says that their 2026 manifesto for the local government elections has been built around the six core pillars. They also say that their manifesto, it was informed by a review of its 2021 commitments. But the question still remains that what does now the ANC manifesto promise and what has been achieved during this current term, and where has the municipality fallen short, or rather the ANC in itself has fallen short, and what will actually be different if they will be receiving another mandate? And currently right now in the studio we do have the Dr. Kenneth Kaunda chairperson, the Dr. Kenneth Kaunda regional chairperson, and that is Mr. Gaba Titiba Kachele. Mr. Kachele, welcome to Aganang FM and thank you so much once more for joining us this evening.
2: Thank you very much. Let me take the opportunity to greet the listeners of Aganang FM at home.
1: Let's start in now with the your manifesto for the 2026 local government elections. At the center of this, or the core, what is the central message that you are taking to this vote, to the voters, this time around?
2: First and foremost, I think it's quite important that we give context as to where we are as the African National Congress. You'd remember we've been in government now for almost more than 31 years, and in local space, in terms of organized local government, we've been there for almost 30 years. So as the ANC, there's a lot that we have done that it's known by everybody in South Africa, in the continent, in abroad. So what issues that we'll be speaking to are issues that it's a build-up to the work that we have done over that period that I'm speaking to. So basically, as we attend to the different areas, would then be explaining the work that we have actually done as the African National Congress in government.
3: Metsotso e le somele borago fela morago ra borata go station eng seno sa Aganang FM 90.0 MHz fela jaaka ka moasetsa ka etse jalo re na le moyeng mo bosegong jwa gompieno e le monna setulo wa kgaolo wa lekoko la African National Congress mo sedikeng sa Dr. Kenneth Kaunda mo lekgotla Gaba Kachele.

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1: Are tse tshone re tsena ka gangwe fela mo the first priority o buang ka yone that speaks to quality of service delivery in and around our areas, and ke itumela gore bo re re localize discussion ya rona le baagi ko gae. Ga ke mosha mo station e se sa agana. One example I used to cite is that politically, as the African National Congress, we played a very critical role in the establishment of this station, radio station, when it was established. So it shows you part of the work that we have done as the ANC to make sure that these platforms are created and our communities are given a voice. But just to touch base on this issue, the first priority, you'd remember, we are citing very critical issues. Issue ya metsi, issue ya khelelo leswe, issue ya motlakase. I will speak to those quickly. In and around Momotsing wa rona, both in the zones ya mo Tlokwe le ya ko Ventersdorp, re irile ditiro tse dintsi tota tsa metsi. 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We only have very few areas tse re ka di pointing out, like ko Seropi ko re supply metsi ka water tankers. 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As we speak now today, we are sitting at 80% to improve water pressure ya ko Toevlug, ko Ventersdorp. 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If you go ko issuesng tsa electricity, when we got in, we had a lot of engagement le di-informal settlement people ba ba dulang ko di-informal settlement. We sat le bone, engaged le bone, listen to them, and as a result of those discussions, today we can confirm areas tse di tshwana le ko wa 27 go na le informal settlement re formalisitseng ba na le motlakase. 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
0: 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Problem at least for the past two three days re ntse re ela tlhoko kete go botokanyana. 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It's only two areas tse ke re ka di-confirma gore they are problematic, ke ko extension 7 le ko extension 11. Kore ra tle re ne le problem ya gore go na le batho ba temporarily di-valve tsa masepala, and as a result batho ga ba kgone go fitlhela metsi. But issue ya gore ga rena metsi, it's not a problem, ke problem ya gore ba temporarily infrastructure ya masepala.
2: And you also mentioned the current project that in the Molekgele, we know that for quite some time the reservoir that has been built, Qualico Extension 7, and this was also to make sure that the residents do continue to get water uninterrupted. But at the same time, would you say that this project has been within its timelines or time frames that it was supposed to have been completed by now?
0: Look, we can't shy away from that reality that there were some delays that were realized in the two projects, the bulk pipeline and the reservoir. Maybe just to start with the reservoir, there were two critical delays that we experienced. As you build the walls, there is this thing that they call casting of the concrete. So there is a certain percentage that is expected as you cast the concrete. You can't cast it higher or lower than the required norm. So in the first two instances, it was done outside what it was required, and it took more than 4 to 5 months just to break the concrete and to recast again, and we lost a number of months. As if that it was not enough, there was an unfortunate incident that has happened one employees that was there.

0: passed away in the area, and Department of Labor then closed the site, and the site was only open end of May, June. So we only started with that. But as we speak now, you can even just go there. The last part that they were supposed to cast at the top to close the reservoir, it should be done. And we were promised that the testing as to whether the reservoir is leaking or not, it would be done between November and December. And by December, we are hoping to hand over this project to our communities. Equally to the pipeline, as I indicated earlier, there is work that they are doing now, the blanking process to deal with the pressure of the pipes, to make sure that as they now close and they put tar, we don't expect that we'll have leakages. So that is the exercise that they are doing. And once it's concluded, as I indicated yesterday, they were between Boom Street and Batlong Street. So they should this week be completing up to Ntatezweli's garage. And once that is done, the contractor that is dealing with the Kaheng corridor beautification, they would then proceed. They are just working just in front of you. You see the cavings are moving now up to Home Affairs. And once they are done, it means the road process, it will then conclude. They will then start with the resealing of the road up until Buitsoko High School.
1: Someone would say that currently this could be looking performative from what's been currently done for the residents. Would you say this is currently performative because of we are in this cycle of the elections?
0: Look, the truth be said is that the ANC is part of government. We are in government. As that's why the background I gave is that we have been in government from 1994 in local space. We have been there for more than 30 years. We can't stop rendering services because elections are coming. Work needs to happen. And for those that are bona fides resident in this city, they've seen me in the other cap. I would hear even the presenters saying Molekotla. I'm here on the status of the chair of the region, but I know I'm deployed in government. At that deployment part, I'm on a daily basis on the ground doing this work of pothole patching, sewer, or whatever work we do. We are on the ground, so we are not going to be deterred that because elections are coming and we must stop rendering services to our people. The services must proceed irrespective of elections.
1: Before we go to other core of your manifesto points, in the manifesto is also described as fixing local government. I just want you to actually explain this also to the voter, that what does it mean when you say that to fix local government? What's really broken?
0: Look, the experience that we have seen over the years, for example, when organized local government was established, there were a number of things that were not foreseen. One of the things, it was the funding model, where you'd find the thinking it was that local municipalities would be capable to raise their revenue and to run their own affairs. But as a reality dawned, issues like people being unemployed, status of our economy, not being able to respond to challenges that we are facing, at the end, they contributed to a state where people can't afford to render particular services. And municipalities, when now they could not collect as many revenue as expected, then they could not deal with a number of services that were expected to do. So part of fixing local space is to make sure that we attend to that anomaly that was not foreseen 30 years ago. And hence the white paper that was widely consulted across relevant parties, inputs were made, and now the executive at a national level has actually endorsed the proposed white paper to make sure that the changes that are proposed must then be effected, and to help ailing municipalities that can't collect because of those issues that I've spoke about, and to make sure that at the end of the day they can still render services. It's one example one can cite. The second example, when organized local government was conceived, the issues of corruption, crime were issues that were not thought of. But over the years, these are issues that we have picked up. And as part of fixing local government, as the ANC government, we are saying we can't have people who are deployed in this space who are actually misusing funds of our communities, and hence measures are put in place to address those issues.
2: Metsotso e masome a mabedi le borobedi fela morago ga ura borataro mo stationeng seno sa ganang FM 90.0 MHz. 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
1: Water, roads and refuge should not be daily struggles. Your city should work for you. I'm Theo Venter, running for mayor of JB Marks. 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
2: This political advertisement, including all the details contained in it, was prepared and paid for by the political party mentioned. Therefore, the views and opinions expressed in the message do not represent Akhanang FM nor its employees.
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5: And Chairperson, on the issue still of economic development, there's a mention on the manifesto that of the creation of economic hubs. What is meant by that and how is it going to be coming to fruition?
4: Look, practically, as we speak to the localization, one can raise that it's applicable for JB Marks in particular. There's a lot of investment that we actually have fast-tracked. And in terms of what the work that we have done, there are three positive investment that I think are giving the necessary fruits. The first one is a solar farm project in Ventersdorp. It's a private investment. It's more than 2.5 billion investment. As we speak, processes and requirements in terms of municipal finance has been concluded. The matter now must be subjected to council so that council, if they support the project must run. So the project, it includes, among others, the upgrade of your electricity in the Ventersdorp area, but at the same time to create a lot of employment with regards to what has happened. The second one, it's a similar one, but it's a mix alternative energy that has solar and a part of methane game that it's part in this zone, in the Porch zone, where it's a program we are doing with the Defense and the Northwest University. It also just above 2 billion. The third one, it's a milling academy that it would be established in our agricultural college. It's a 69.7 million investment, and on its own, it brings other industries that are actually working hand in glove, like your Tiger Brand, your Premier Foods, your Val milling. Those other related industries, once this is up and running, they would also be attracted around the same center, and that would also bring a lot of economic spin-offs as medium to long-term employment. But at the same time, it would also make sure that at least we grow our industries with regards to industries that we are bringing. And the last part, just on that one, is on the issues of your SMMEs, where as the municipality, through that is run by ourselves, we have just 3 months ago assisted more than 50 SMMEs with funding ranging from 15,000 to 50, and we had almost two that were given.

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0: 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Immediately ga re tswa mo kopanong mo interviewing you tomorrow we'll give you a package ya information ya go bontsha gore memorial park it's not for the first time it cleaned in 5 years. That's not accurate. Yeah, we'll correct that. We'll give you the data le di POE to show you gore it's continuous work that we are doing. But the first one, issue of gender-based violence and femicide, this is a serious issue. If you look at statistics, in particular of Ikageng at the provincial level, we are actually, in most instances, sitting at number one. At national, at times, between 7 and 17. Those statistics, you can see them with what has happened. You are correct. Or I was Pitlong young, 1 hour, 9 years. We have spoken about Banabatiloko Pitlong, Rekhaladio Tedinzinya. But the same day, same night after the funeral, or the Sunday, there was one lady in the same area, Kosarafina, that was killed. So this is a serious issue. Hence, as Maspala, all Oranwanki ANC, we have made sure for Radressa issue of gender-based violence. We are actually the first municipality before President I mentioned for this issue of gender-based ke disaster. Rona from 2022, we started re budgetela issues that GBV. It's a mandate to a Maspala, ke mandate to a social development. Because Randa Center, with seriousness of our we have budgeted for it. We went even as far as requesting property ako noyons. Ena li di better tse 119. More konang hor, ra accommodate all the victims za gender-based violence and femicide. Hor ba accommodate in those issues. To show you hor, we understand the seriousness of this thing. The last part that we have raised is your candidate selection. Our candidate, we are the only political party that goes to communities. They don't. All these political parties by Kopela Fela but Baba. Rona we go, we start our process internally, we take our process, reseko community in Nabona Barabolelang Horhoya Kabon, Kibat Babfim Baba Babata. So majority of the candidates it's already born, they've emerged out of community outcomes. Say Rona because the only reason why we do that is because we are aware as the ANC our membership is around 1.9 million. But people who vote for us are more than just in the last national elections. We got more than 6.5 million voters. So it tells you the majority of our voters are not card carrying members. Hence, we feel this exercise must then be done. We acknowledge and respect the role of the communities in our processes to refer the leader at the leader of society.
1: Metsotso e lesomele bosupa fela pele ga ura bosupa mo stationeng seno sa ganang FM 90.0 MHz ga jana re tlotsela jalo ditshwaelo tsa baretsi go utlwa gore ba botsa mo lebosigong jwa gompieno pele re tla go bua ka 100 days ya gago ya ntlha o tla etsenang ka yone le e fitileng.

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4: 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time re deale ka now the root causes tse di causing these issues part ya tsone ke di issues tsa bo substance abuse you'll see in the report some

0: Mapodisa, or those are some of the things that contribute to the state GBVF, but it's part of the work that we'll be doing with the other sister government department, like your SAPS and correctional services and judiciary as a whole, go bona gore re address this problem.
1: We are tired of this ANC government that has failed us. Look at where we are today. Now we owe Eskom. JB Marks is in darkness because of this administration. Failed to pay Eskom. You collected money from us for electricity, but you didn't pay Eskom. Where did the money go? You have put us in debt. And then Engwe Awari, go and check Sarafina Stadium. That stadium is now a crime zone. Our children were supposed to play soccer there. Now it's a place of nyaope, knives and rapes. Our parks are not monitored. Extension 11, Sarafina Park's grass is tall like a forest. No lights, no security. 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
0: 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Those are the reasons. 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
0: 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It's part of the drive that we are doing ka go attract a lot of investment le go etsa sure gore we build new factories so that batho ba rona ba kgone go kry-a sustainable employment. Thank you very much.
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2: e tota ke ura bo supa mo godimo ga tlhogo.
4: Just before we close it off, Mayor, doesn't this, these are many of the residents who have been sending these messages. There have been more service delivery complaints than the actual manifesto of what the ANC is saying. Does this not reflect that there is a crisis of service delivery to our people?
3: No, look, what we can affirm, issues like sewer, I've raised the issue. The reason why Renali, these three big projects, Tsako replace the small pipes and get the bigger pipes, it's because up until you remove those small pipes, you'll still be having the issues that is sewer, lead issues tsa di street lights. You'd know part ya problem ya di street lights tsa rona ke gore di conductor tsa rona di a utsiwa go connectwa ka tsone ko di informal settlement. Up until we arrest those two issues, you'll still be doing that, but there's a lot of work that we are doing that our people are seeing. Maybe next time as government or as the chair of the region, set aside 3 hours ya discussion if ela discussa issues that service delivery. But in the main, I think it included the last 2 points that lesa ditsenya issue ya how we interface le batho ba rona. We are going there irrespective for batho ba rona gona le ditse ba sa di tumela. We are still going back to them and say here we are as the ANC. Where do things went wrong? What is it that we can do jointly lelona to change the situation? But the ANC is there working with our communities.
2: Ya 100 days re tla retla e bona aggressive tsere le sebaka sa di bekedi le tharo pele re le ba go ditlhopo re tla e bona re tla tsena mo go yone ga ga ile bala mme fela fa o itswela fela in 30 seconds gona le moxa gona le mogolo ditseng go ga yola tlhagetse ke tshepo ga na ba tlhopa ka gore ga bone phetogo efeng fa o itswela fela bona situlo o ka reng mo 30 seconds
3: 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But in the meantime there are other interventions tse re di etsang like go assist the NPOs that attracts. There is this area NYS, they've appointed I think more than 500 just in Ikageng young people who are doing different issues, be it sports, be it environment. So those are some of the immediate interventions, but we are saying in the medium to long this work that we are doing in progress to make sure that we can appoint as many people as possible even outside the space of government.
2: Yone to Daniel Mona Situlo a khaolwa le kokola African National Congress mo Maspaleng wa Sele. 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

All thanks for tuning in, and all thanks for the great work that Mokgote wa Poko did on that show called Tsase Garona. It's now time for Quiet Nights. LJ Babu is the mind behind all good music, and welcome to Tuesday. Remember, it's still Tuesday. On a Tuesday, we do have a topic. We want to hear from you. How important is financial stability in your relationship or in your marriage? How important is financial stability in your relationship or in your marriage? 0605731313. While good music is being played behind, LJ Babua is making sure that from 10 till 2, everything is going accordingly and good music is being played behind. While you send your messages on WhatsApp, our WhatsApp number is 0605731313. You might as well go to Facebook. On Facebook, we are Kanang FM. Please do like our page. We left you a post right there with our post. How important is financial stability in your relationship? While good music is being played behind. There are some changes, by the way. They are still yet to come. You're still yet to find out about them. But it's still fine. Let's enjoy good music all the way till 2 a.m. Till those changes get introduced to you. You wrote your name on the page. It's good music, by the way. It's quite nice. We promise to do nothing but the best of good music till that hour 2 a.m. We do have a topic. It's a Tuesday, by the way. Relax. We still right here.

Living in confusion. Living in confusion. Phyllis Hyman is the man that you might be wondering about if you were to ask me. Can I leave you to enjoy good music? Can I? Can I? Can I? When I see those campus lights, I still miss you. Ah, man. Just give this man a break to enjoy nothing but the best of good music. While the topic has been introduced to you. What's the importance of financial stability in your relationship or in your marriage? Do talk to us on 060-573-1313. I don't know why I keep on saying, because I remember the last time I did this mistake was during a breakfast show, whereby I said 78 instead of 573-1313. LJ Babua is the man behind all of this. With God's help, you shape my heart more than you know. Phyllis Hyman, you might be asking yourself questions. Why didn't LJ play this song from the beginning so that you can get to enjoy? Yeah, is it? Ah, man. Enjoy.

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0: just lift those hands and
1: say,
0: come on, sing it with me. I know I can.
1: Oh, I know that I.

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1: They seem to get you down.
0: And all your friends and loved ones.
1: And all your friends and loved ones.
0: They're nowhere to be found.
1: Are nowhere to
0: remember,
1: be
0: remember,
1: found.
0: Remember, there is a friend.
1: Remember, there's a friend.
0: Oh, I love him, I love him.
1: Who will wipe your tears away?
0: I know he will. And if
1: your heart is broken,
0: this is all you have to do.

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You're working so much lately. You know, the mailman's been making deliveries twice a day. And it's only because he knows you're not here.